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1: Coming up, we got Olivia Rodrigo and Teddy Swims on the way. It's Price at Night. 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

Tate McRae, 106.9 K Hits. Is it still acceptable to be firing fireworks off tonight, July 6th? You know, I'm not really sure the rules on that. For anybody that was firing them, you know, last night at 1 a.m., Sunday night, you're done. You're done for good.

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0: It's Bryce at Night, 106.9 KITS. Hope everybody had a fun and safe 4th of July, America's 250th. And you can go watch some soccer, too, right now, going on. Facing Belgium, I think that one started at 7 o'clock. Folarin Balogun is back. No red card, all right? It's overturned. He's playing. Hopefully I didn't just jinx them. I'll need a score update soon. Malcolm Todd, new music coming up here on KITS.
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12: Pop-up storm is a possibility over the next hour or two near the metro. Please keep that in mind. And then temperatures will drop down into the upper 70s tomorrow morning. A high tomorrow afternoon nearing 93. Wednesday's high of 96. Thursday at 98. From the Bob Mills Weather Center, I'm Nissan 6's Alan Krim.

New music from Malcolm Todd here on Tulsa's number one hit music station, 106.9 K-Hits. Ella Langley is back with Choosing Texas. It's on the top 100 Billboard for the 11th week, non-consecutive, but it's back right now. It's on K-Hits.

0: Kelce as the best man for Travis, and Adam Sandler officiated the wedding. You know, to me, I thought that's something that would only be the case if they were going to televise this, you know, or something like that. But no, Adam Sandler is just that close with them. You know, there were handwritten vows that they said felt real, vulnerable, also deeply loving. My favorite one was Robin Roberts, news reporter. She says that it felt like any wedding that you would attend, you know, despite the 1,000 celebrity guests, is what I would add.
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1: It's 8 o'clock on your home for the Chubbs Show. Coming up, we got Dominic Fike and Gracie Abrams on the way. It's Bryson Knight. Here's Alex Warren on Tulsa's number one hit.

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0: It's Bryce at Night, 106.9 K-Hits. If you haven't eaten dinner yet, let me float with something to you. It is National Fried Chicken Day. So you know what? If you're headed home to whatever healthy, microwavable thing that you got going on there, make that turn, okay? Take that U-turn, whatever you need to do. Go to your favorite fried chicken place and indulge a little bit, all right? That's what it's all about. This is like the perfect excuse because you're just participating in a national holiday. You know, we did it with the 4th of July a while ago. Showed your spirit, shot off some fireworks, whatever, barbecued. Come on, keep the party rolling. New music coming up with the Kid Leroy and Kehlani here on K-Hits.
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5: Pop-up storm is a possibility over the next hour or two near the metro. Please keep that in mind, and then temperatures will drop down into the upper 70s tomorrow morning. A high tomorrow afternoon nearing 93. Wednesday's high of 96. Thursday at 98. From the Bob Mills Weather Center, I'm Nissan 6's Alan Crow.

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0: Taylor Swift turning 106.9K hits. She's officially hitched. Her and Travis Kelce, a very private ceremony at Madison Square Garden on July 3rd. But then just TNT married signs lit up outside of MSG. And it's all official now. And, you know, again, a private ceremony, but now we're getting all the details from it. Adam Sandler officiating the wedding, which just was crazy to me. I thought that that would only be a situation if it was, you know, filmed or televised or whatever. But no, he's very close with them. Paul McCartney also performed I Want to Hold Your Hand for the first time in like 60 years. I mean, it's pretty amazing. Robin Roberts, news reporter, she had a quote that said, "It felt like any other wedding that you would go to." Yeah, sure. That along with the 1,000 celebrity guests.
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1: 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Coming up, we got Chapel Roan and Bruno Mars on the way. It's Price at Night. Here's One Republic on Tulsa.

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0: Ella Langley here on 106.9 K-Hits. She is back in the Billboard Top 100. 11 weeks she spent there, non-consecutively, but she's in Texas. It's just kicking butt. More new music on the way. We got Somber here on K-Hits.
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17: Pop-up storm is a possibility over the next hour or two near the metro. Please keep that in mind. And then temperatures will drop down into the upper 70s tomorrow morning. A high tomorrow afternoon nearing 93. Wednesday's high of 96. Thursday at 98. From the Bob Mills Weather Center, MD's on 6's Alan Crim.

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He's going to be at the Paycom Center on October 16th out in Oklahoma City. Got more new music on the way, Sabrina Carpenter. But first, Dominic Fike is on KITS. I can't.

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0: Sabrina Carpenter here on 106.9 K-Hits. It's Bryson Knight here with you. You know, you might be a little bit bummed out that the excitement of 4th of July is over and all the festivities that go with it, but fireworks are still going off, okay? The Hallmark Channel, they're kicking off their Christmas in July movies marathon. All right, so all the husbands and fiancés out there, beware. She's coming.
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1: It's 10 o'clock on your home for the Chubbs Show. Coming up, we got Olivia Dean and Teddy Swims on the way. It's Bryson Knight. Here's Ariana Grande on Tulsa's number one.

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14: Pop-up storm is a possibility over the next hour or two near the metro. Please keep that in mind. And then temperatures will drop down into the upper 70s tomorrow morning. A high tomorrow afternoon nearing 93. Wednesday's high of 96. Thursday at 98. From the Bob Mills Weather Center, I'm News on 6's Allie Krim.

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1: It's 11 o'clock on your home for the Chubbs Show. Coming up, we got Rosé and Bruno Mars on the way. It's Bryce at Night. Here's Zara Larson on Tulsa's number one hit.

Roseanne Bruno Mars here on 106.9 K-Hits. Ella Langley, she has been on top of the world with Choosin' Texas. Number one on the Billboard Hot 100 for the 11th week. Here it is on K-Hits.

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0: It's Bryce at Night, 106.9 K-Hits. 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
8: Pop-up storm is a possibility over the next hour or two near the metro. Please keep that in mind, and then temperatures will drop down into the upper 70s tomorrow morning. A high tomorrow afternoon nearing 93, Wednesday's high of 96, Thursday at 98. From the Bob Mills Weather Center, I'm News on 6's Allen Crow.

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2: Good morning. Do you ever feel like you can speak to animals?
3: I like to think I can. My cat, Julesy Honeybun's mama cat, Meow Meow Meow, almost got attacked by two German Shepherds yesterday, and
2: bless
3: she's blind.
2: Her heart.
3: I know. She's blind. So I went out there, and I did calm her. No, I was just like, you guys, get back. Get back.
2: Oh, so you think she speaks English?
3: Well, I was trying to pick her up, and she was, like, very defensive at that point because she was trying to protect herself, but she can't see.
2: Of course.
3: She's
2: bless
3: blind.
2: Her heart.
3: So I tried to pick her up, but I had to, like, calm her before.
2: It's mama, baby. Calm down.
3: Yes, it's mama. It's mama. Mm. And I had to, like, shoo the other dogs while I was holding her.
2: But do you ever look at her and go,
3: meow, meow, meow. She's meow, meow, meow.
2: That's all you do to her, though? You just go meow, meow, meow?
3: And I'm like, girl, get over here. You know what you're doing.
2: Yeah, but
3: get
2: not,
3: over here.
2: Not in English, though.
3: No.
2: I mean, like, in her native tongue.
3: No, I don't.
2: You've never done that. You've never whistled. I know. Well, bless your heart. You can't whistle. Sorry to flex on you.
3: I talk to them like they're humans, and they listen.
2: You've never whistled to birds, though, or anything like that?
3: I don't whistle. I know. I can't whistle.
2: Well, I was talking to Oreo. I know. I was flexing on you. I'm sorry on that one. Oreo, you never done that?
3: Whistle at birds?
2: Yeah.
3: Do you do that?
2: I do. And then I'm not going to lie.
3: Do they?

0: respond?
1: Do you have binoculars?
2: Yes, some of them do. And there's a certain call. Sorry, everyone who just, I guarantee if you have birds around you, they're probably erupting right now. I just gave be alert call.
3: I can't remember what birds they were, but growing up, there were these birds that were always like in our area. And when they would do their bird call or whatever, it would sound like the birds were saying Bob White.
2: Oh.
3: And
2: I don't know how I'm going to. Bob White. Oria, you may have just. Oh. Bob White.
3: Yes.
2: Like that?
3: Yes. Yeah.
2: Bob White.
3: Yeah.
0: So my black cat, Jack, he says, I swear to God, he says now. Now?
2: And see that
0: now?
2: Right there.
0: And I'm like, no, not now.
2: When
0: not
2: I talk
0: now.
2: Back to him, I would go, meow. What do you mean, meow?
0: No, I just say not now.
2: And I go, look at him. We're now speaking the exact same. Well, apparently, I am not alone. There are other humans out there who think that they can also communicate with animals. And this time, they're cops.
0: Did he just buy?
4: There are some things we're not taught in the police academy. Like how to catch a goat.
2: Hold on, you understood that, huh?
0: He said ba, so like, what does ba mean in goat?
2: You know what it means.
4: 29th at approximately 4:30 p.m., deputies and animal control responded to the Parkland area near PLU for reports of a loose goat jumping into traffic.
2: Okay, normal call, you would guess.
4: The first deputy to arrive claims he can speak goat and gives his skills a try.
2: Let me just tell you.
0: Do you speak goat?
2: What you're about to hear is not goat.
0: That sounds like a pig.
2: The pig does. The goat doesn't go.
0: That's like, not goat.
2: What? That definitely got like duck vibes.
5: Quack, okay. I drove through and I couldn't find you.
2: And now here comes his partner being like, here, let me do
4: this. Realizing this was not working, he relies on his partner to be the goat whisperer.
2: And she's ripping off more leaves off of a bush and now walking up to this goat.
4: This did not work either.
2: And I'm like, lady, the goat doesn't speak English. It's
0: and
2: a goat.
0: And doesn't want leaves.
2: Yeah, you have to talk to it in goat. Are you crazy?
5: They don't teach us this in the academy, how to catch a goat.
2: Yes, they...
0: That's the only boss. Like that's the only sound I know.
2: You hear how good I am? For it's the only time it spoke to him. It said, "Can I touch you or pet you?" It said, "Get away from me!" And then it said, "Took off running from him."
0: Do you speak goat?
2: Yeah, I do.
0: You're fluent.
4: One of the deputies finds some random broccoli, thinking maybe this.
0: Oreo,
4: would
0: work. Do you speak goat?
2: I'm not gonna lie. The fact that they
3: barely speak English
2: out of nowhere. You see on the body cam. This officer is now, they went from running to now they have broccoli in their hand.
0: How did you get broccoli?
2: That's what I want to know. And it's so old. I'm like, you just ripped that out of poor Nana's ground? She's going to be angry. And now
0: it's
2: we
0: running.
2: All, we, oh.
4: The this goat poor is
2: guy,
4: out now.
2: I don't think people, they realize that this guy is scaring it and making it
4: surely
2: take off running.
0: That doesn't give me goat vibes.
2: Now they have it cornered. All four, and this is 100%, like, there's almost no way out. It ran straight into a dead end. This is literally what you would hope for. And then, takes off running. And surprise, surprise, everyone is fleeing after
4: it. The civilian rider that was with the deputy decides to put an end to this pursuit.
2: What do you know? Some random guy stops in, jumps by, and walks up and grabs it by the neck. And hands it to him.
6: You're working. There you go.
0: He was like, here.
2: He goes, what are y'all doing? This is absurd.
0: So you don't need to speak, goat. You don't need broccoli. And you don't need leaves.
2: No, you don't need none of that. You just got to be tough.
3: Are we racing the goat now?
2: No, this ain't a goat race. This is just, this is like, you know.
0: Celebration.
2: Yes, this is. All right. Hold on.
7: When you find an animal that's out on the loose, don't be afraid. Wrangle it.
0: I don't know. Goats bite.
2: They don't bite.
0: They do.
2: I don't think they bite.
3: You know what I
2: saw
3: the other day? There is an app that, like, if your dog barks, it can translate it for you.
2: Don't buy that app. It's a waste of money.
0: What about those neck collars that dog, like, that can translate?
2: Oh, yeah, that's fake news. That was on Up.
0: Oh.
2: That's not real world life.
0: We did a whole... We talked about it.
2: No.
0: We can't translate
2: our
0: animals.
2: To the goats.
8: All right,
2: we're done.
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0: morning. Do you ever feel like you can speak to animals?
1: I like to think I can. My cat, Julesie Honeybun's mama cat, Meow Meow Meow, almost got attacked by two German Shepherds yesterday. And
0: bless
1: she's blind.
0: Her heart.
1: I know. She's blind. So I went out there and I did calm her. No, I was just like, you guys get back. Get back.
0: Oh, so you think she speaks English?
1: Well, I was trying to pick her up and she was like very defensive at that point because she was trying to protect herself, but she
0: right.
1: can't see.
0: Of course.
1: She's
0: bless
1: blind.
0: Her heart.
1: So I tried to pick her up, but I had to like calm her before.
0: It's mama, baby. Calm down.
1: Yes, it's mama. It's mama. Mm. And I had to like shoo the other dogs while I was holding her.
0: But do you ever look at her and go,
1: meow, meow, meow. She's meow, meow, meow.
0: That's all you do to her, though? You just go meow, meow, meow? And
1: no,
0: you don't,
1: no. I'm
0: you
1: like,
0: don't
1: girl,
0: like...
1: get over here. You know what you do.
0: Yeah, but
1: get
0: not,
1: over here.
0: Not in English, though.
1: No.
0: I mean, like, in her native tongue.
1: No, I don't.
0: You've never done that. You've never,
1: well,
0: have you,
1: I probably
0: you've never
1: have.
0: Whistled. I know. Well, bless your heart. You can't whistle. Sorry to flex on you.
1: I talk to them like they're humans and they listen.
0: You've never whistled to birds though or anything like that?
1: I don't whistle. You
0: know
1: I can't whistle.
0: Well, I was talking to Oreo. I know I was flexing on you. I'm sorry on that one. Oreo, you never done that?
1: Whistle at birds?
0: Yeah.
1: Do you do that?
0: I do. And then I'm not going to lie.
1: Do they respond?
2: Do you have binoculars?
0: Yes, some of them do. And there's a certain call. Sorry, everyone I guarantee if you have birds around you, they're probably erupting right now. I just gave the be alert call.
2: I can't remember what birds they were, but growing up, there were these birds that were always like in our area. And when they would do their bird call or whatever, it would sound like the birds were saying Bob White.
0: Oh.
2: And that, yeah.
0: Wait.
2: Bob White.
0: I don't know how I'm going to.
2: Bob White.
0: Oreo, you may have just. Oh.
2: Bob White. Yes.
0: Like that?
2: Yes. Yeah.
0: Bob White.
2: Yeah.
1: So my black cat, Jack, he says, I swear to God, he says now. Now?
0: And see, that
1: now?
0: Right there.
1: And I'm like, no, not now.
0: When
1: not
0: I talk
1: now.
0: Back to him, I would go, meow. What do you mean, meow?
1: No, I just say not now.
0: And I go, look at him. We're now speaking the exact same. Well, apparently, I am not alone. There are other humans out there who think that they can also communicate with animals. And this time, they're cops.
1: Did he just buy?
3: There are some things we're not taught in the police academy. Like how to catch
0: what
3: a
0: you-
3: goat.
0: Hold on. You understood that, huh?
1: He said ba, so like what does ba mean in goat?
0: You know.
3: 29th at approximately 4:30 p.m., deputies and animal control responded to the Parkland area near PLU for reports of a loose goat jumping into traffic.
0: Okay. Normal call, you would guess.
3: The first deputy to arrive claims he can speak goat and gives his skills a try.
0: Let me just tell you.
1: Do you speak goat?
0: What you're about to hear is not goat.
1: That sounds like a pig.
0: The pig does. The goat doesn't go.
1: That's like, not goat.
0: What? That definitely got like duck vibes.
4: Quack,
1: yeah.
4: You.
1: Okay.
4: I drove through and I couldn't find you.
0: And now here comes his partner being like,
4: come here.
0: Here, let me
3: realizing
0: do this.
3: This was not working, he relies on his partner to be the goat whisperer.
0: And she's ripping off more leaves off of a bush and now walking up to this goat.
3: This did not work either.
0: And I'm like, lady, the goat doesn't speak English. It's
1: and
0: a
1: doesn't
0: goat.
1: Want leaves.
0: Yeah, you have to talk to it in goat. Are you crazy?
4: They don't teach us this in the academy, how to catch a goat.
0: Yes, they... Bah, bah.
1: That's the only sound I know.
0: You hear how good I am? It's the only time it spoke to him. It said, can I touch you or pet you? It said, get away from me. And then it said, took off running from him.
1: Do you speak goat?
0: Yeah, I do.
1: I have. You're fluent?
3: One of the deputies finds some random broccoli. Thinking maybe this
1: Oreo,
3: would work.
1: Do you speak goat?
0: I'm not going to lie. The fact that they
2: barely speak English.
0: Out of nowhere, you see on the body cam, this officer is now, they went from running to now they have broccoli in their hand.
1: How did you get broccoli?
0: That's what I want to know. And it's so old. I'm like, did you just rip that out of poor Nana's ground? She's going to be angry. And now
1: it's
0: we
1: running.
0: All.
1: Running.
0: We, oh,
3: this goat is out now.
0: I don't think they realize that this guy's is scaring it and making it
3: surely
0: take off running.
1: That doesn't give
3: time.
1: Me goat vibes.
0: Now they have it cornered. All four. And this is 100% like there's almost no way out. It ran straight into a dead end. This is literally what you would hope for. And then takes off running. And surprise, surprise. everyone is fleeing after.
3: The civilian rider that was with the deputy decides to put an end to this pursuit.
0: What do you know? Some random guy stops in, jumps by, and walks up and grabs it by the neck and hands it to him.
5: You're working. There you go.
1: Right, he was hired. Like, here.
0: He goes, what are y'all doing? This is absurd.
1: So you don't need to speak, goat. You don't need broccoli, and you don't need leaves.
0: No, you don't need none of that. You just gotta be tough.
2: Are we racing the goat now?
0: No, this ain't a goat race. This is just, this is like, you know.
1: Celebration.
0: Yes, this is, all right, hold on.
6: When you find an animal that's out on the loose, don't be afraid to wrangle it.
1: I don't know, goats bite.
0: They don't bite.
1: They do.
0: I don't think they bite.
2: You know what I saw the other day? There is an app that, like, if your dog barks, it can translate it for you.
0: Don't buy that app. It's a waste of money. Don't, bro. Don't.
1: What about those neck collars that dog, yeah. Like, that can translate?
0: Oh, yeah, that's fake news. That was okay. On Up.
1: Oh.
0: That's not real world life.
1: We did a whole. We talked about it.
0: No.
1: We can translate our animals.
2: To the goats.
0: All right, we're done.
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1: Hey, it's Somber. You're hearing my song? My body isn't ready right now.
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1: Hey, good morning, Addison. How are you, beautiful?
2: Doing good. How are you guys?
3: Oh, hey, girl. Hey.
1: Extravagant on this end. We'd be a lot better if we could set you up with Nate.
2: Yeah, me too.
1: Boy, wouldn't that be great?
3: I know, right? I would love that.
1: Why has he been so late?
3: Because he's Nate.
1: Well, is he just full of hate or what? Let's have a debate.
4: I didn't know this was rhyme time.
3: Now, tell us about the date. What happened, girl?
1: Yeah, don't close the gate.
4: Please stop.
2: Oh, gosh.
4: All right.
1: No, but seriously, do you think Nate would make a great mate?
3: Stop it.
2: Oh, Lord.
1: Okay, I'm done.
2: So, well, we went on an awesome date, and we talked, you know, just about a week before meeting up. And I don't know. It was just a really great time. So I don't understand why I'm not hearing from him, to be completely honest. It was
3: you
2: really
3: don't,
2: awesome.
3: Like, chew loud or, like, you know... You know, I'm just saying, yeah. Like, maybe he was just
4: such a serious question.
3: You never know. Do you smack? Do you chew?
1: Yeah, do you bite your nails? Like, let's go. Do you swallow your food?
3: Did you spill food on him?
2: Well, listen, I mean, I don't know what it is, so maybe, I guess we're going to find out. But,
1: yeah, we are.
2: No, I mean, we met for tacos, so maybe it was crunchy, loud. I don't know.
3: I love tacos.
1: Look at you. See, bless your heart. Now here's what you're doing. You're overthinking it. You're trying to now go, oh, man, what was it? What could it have been? It may have been nothing. How long
3: ago?
1: What's
3: on your social media?
1: Was this? Oh, great. Now you're going to think about that.
3: Maybe he checked her out on social media and, like, saw some stuff he wasn't interested in. Maybe she's got, like, a ton of dudes that are hitting her up.
1: Okay.
4: Wow.
3: It's a real thing.
2: Great. So now there's more.
4: Okay.
2: There's more things it might be. I don't know.
3: She could have a cooking page. We don't know. I just wanted to know the deeds.
1: So you went from
3: cooking to
1: men
3: guys.
1: Constantly hitting her up in a thirst trap
4: cooking.
1: To there is a chance she's cooking.
3: I'm just saying.
1: Well, Addison, are you... Never mind. What we'll do, instead of you telling any of us that, we'll call Nate and see what's going on.
4: Yeah, I think we're done jumping to conclusions.
3: I'm just asking questions. I got you. Girl, I want the tea.
1: Okay, we'll see.
2: Okay, great.
5: Hello?
1: Hey, good morning. Is this Nate?
5: Yeah.
3: Nate the Great. Hi, buddy.
1: What's up, man? My name is Chubbs.
3: I'm Brooke.
4: And this is Oreo with the inside voice.
1: Dude, we're very excited to talk with you. We've heard so much about you. Oh, wait.
5: Okay.
1: My bad. I forgot I'm legally required to tell you are live on the radio.
3: I'm 106.9 KS.
1: That's right.
4: So
1: Welcome.
4: Have heard a lot about you.
1: True.
5: Oh, wow. That's weird.
1: No, it's not.
3: No,
1: it's
3: how you're our bestie now.
1: And it was only good things that we heard. Nothing's bad.
5: All right, I'm waiting.
1: So you went on a date
5: going on?
1: Recently with a friend of ours, but you unfortunately haven't called him back. Do you know who we're talking about?
5: I have a feeling I know who you're talking about.
1: Who?
3: Is it the lovely Addison?
4: Oh, well, I thought he was going to answer.
1: I know. I wanted him to say the name.
3: I got excited.
1: I was trying to see if he was going on multiple dates. But, yeah, we're talking about Addison.
5: Addison is a little... intense.
4: Okay. Ah, so here
3: I know
4: okay.
3: What that's
4: all
3: like.
4: Right. So let's dig in. Explain.
5: Well, she told you about the garden gnome, right?
1: The garden gnome? No.
3: No.
1: What happened with the garden gnome?
3: I didn't hear about that.
5: Oh. Well, she.
2: Actually, his name is Gerald, just for the record.
3: Oh. There's our girl.
1: Hold on.
3: Who is Gerald?
1: And how dare you insult Gerald, the garden gnome? Thank you, Addison, for coming in.
3: I bet he's a cutie.
1: Do we think he's real?
2: Wait, so just so you guys know, we went like shopping a little bit at a flea market before we sat down and had food, and I found a cute little gnome. And we giggled about it.
1: Okay.
2: Nate, remember, like, it was funny. It was a joke.
1: You don't think that you have a real garden gnome who is, like,
3: you know,
1: your
3: they come
1: friend.
3: Alive at night, right?
1: Please stop.
3: They do.
2: Exactly.
1: Hold on.
3: They do.
5: Here we go.
3: They do.
4: Even I don't believe that.
3: Nate. Oreo.
1: Oreo Chubbs. Believes a lot of wild things. He thinks mermaids are real.
4: Oh,
1: and you're,
4: man.
1: Oreo is now.
3: Gerald the gnome.
1: You guys have choked my friend Oreo over there with your absurdity.
4: Yeah, ain't no way.
2: Gerald didn't do anything wrong here.
4: Gerald didn't do anything.
2: Taco night and
3: Gerald doesn't hurt people. Like what's wrong with having a Gerald?
2: I mean, I would like to go out again. I was just a joke, Nate. I mean, it was just funny. I mean, I thought we were enjoying ourselves and being silly, you know?
3: So wait, you don't think Gerald is real?
1: Yeah, gnome is where the heart is.
2: Well, Drew,
4: that's
2: going to
4: get a second date.
2: But
1: I'm sorry, I couldn't hear you over my joke.
3: Listen, we
4: Where
3: all
4: are we
3: just
4: going?
3: Need
4: nowhere.
3: To, like,
4: nowhere.
1: That was good.
3: That was really good, actually.
1: Man, is this a no man's land?
4: Okay.
1: Or are we not having another date here?
3: Listen, we're gonna put Gerald on the shelf, and we're just gonna move forward.
1: Who knows what's gonna happen?
3: Oh boy.
1: No.
3: Come on, Nate.
1: Is he still there?
3: You gotta
1: Nate?
3: Have a sense of humor, my guy.
5: All right, let's do it.
1: Yes.
3: Hey.
1: We set it up.
3: Good job, Nate.
1: we
3: love it.
1: Got a $250 gift card for you. We wish you guys nothing but the best. Thanks for coming on.
5: All right, that's enough for three people.
1: No way.
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10: Light winds and sunshine today. Temperatures climbing to 88 by noon and high near 93. Maximum heat indices will stay in the 90s today, but creep back into the triple digits tomorrow. Highs on Wednesday in the mid-90s with a 10% chance of a shower or storm nearby, but on and off rain chances will increase as we finish out the work week. From the Bob Mills Weather Center, I'm News on 6 meteorologist Stacia Knight.

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0: July 7th.
1: It's crazy to think we're already in July.
0: That's right, man. We are flying through the year. Thank you for waking up with us. Hope you're off to another extravagant start.
1: 2026.
0: That's right, man. It's a beautiful day so far. Right now, I was riding my bike this morning, and I was like, at one point, I caught myself. I looked like I was maybe 8 years old because I was.
1: You were zooming.
0: I closed my eyes.
1: Don't do that.
0: And I was just like letting the wind.
1: Just hit you?
0: Hit me in the face. And I was like, man, does this feel so beautiful outside this morning?
1: Now, you had good timing today.
0: Like, it's like 70 degrees out right now. Like, it's miserably humid, but you know what? It's okay. So, could always be worse. That's what, you know, I always try to remind myself. So, how was everyone's Monday? Sad USA did not win.
1: I know.
0: I'm so sad, but it's okay. We got far, you know, great job. Who knows? You know, get them next 4 years. Yeah. That's the end of soccer for me. That was fun. Now I'm done.
2: You're not going to watch, you're not going to catch any more games?
0: I don't care. No more.
2: That's it.
0: I'm done.
1: I think because, like, well, whatever. Yeah, we're done.
0: Yeah. Sorry, I still got a splinter.
1: Did you do the baking soda?
0: Baking soda. I don't have baking soda at my house. So
1: you got Walmart Plus? Like, bro, haven't
0: you? Yeah, it was big game day yesterday. So
1: they could have just put it on your porch.
0: Nah, I don't do that. I don't do the delivery stuff. I don't take advantage of that.
1: Probably you should. Yeah.
0: But no, I tried to put some peroxide. I tried to soak it in peroxide and
2: That didn't work either, huh?
0: It tried a little bit. I think it's starting to come out.
1: Yeah,
0: but
1: it
0: I
1: may
0: got
1: be.
0: A splinter in my pointer finger that has crippled me. Yesterday, News on 6 wanted to cover it. It was the talk of the day.
1: And our boss came in and asked if you needed workers' comp.
0: Oh, no. They were like all over it. They were like, wow, you're so brave for doing an entire show all day.
1: Yeah. With a splinter, with
0: a big giant splinter in my finger.
1: Okay, that splinter is pretty small.
0: It was huge.
1: It was so big.
0: It was visible on News on 6, and they covered it.
1: You had to put your finger right in the camera.
0: Well, whatever happened. Well, yeah,
2: be careful for somebody steals your identity.
0: You know what?
1: Because you can see his whole fingerprint.
0: Well, I hope. You know what? Good thing my record's clear for right now, so up
1: you don't want
0: this
1: anyone
0: day,
1: taking your stuff.
2: No, they just now got your fingerprint.
0: Well, 3D printed away. Have fun. Knock yourself out.
1: Yeah.
0: What if they buy
1: a house or a boat or something with your fingerprint?
2: Doesn't matter to him.
0: Good luck. Have fun. Good luck clearing that. Good luck getting all that passed. Yeah. Good luck. That's not the fingerprint you want, Jack. I assure you. Go find some more fingerprints. Go back on your fingerprint hunt.
1: Okay. Well.
0: Because if you think you just won big with that Chubb's fingerprint, I assure you, you've lost.
1: It was a really nice picture of a fingerprint.
0: It was smooth. Yeah. I used to be a hand model, dude.
1: See my fingerprint right now.
0: Well, I was a hand model, so.
1: Oh, he was.
0: These hands stay moisturized. No calluses. I never done a physical day of labor in my life.
1: Okay, well, lucky you. Lucky.
0: Yeah, I wish. You kidding me? You know how tough I am. I'm a cowboy.
1: Oh, now we switched over to cowboys.
0: Yeah. Oreo, how was your day yesterday?
2: It was pretty good. I just sit at home and just chilled out.
0: That's nice. It's a good day to chill out.
2: Definitely was, you know.
1: I did all the family stuff
2: yesterday.
1: Santa
2: Country Man now?
0: Yeah, I guess I transitioned somehow into a little bit of it.
1: Your laugh is.
0: I'm his step cousin.
1: His step cousin. I'm done.
0: Imagine that. That's weird flex.
2: No relation.
0: Yeah, it's my step cousin, though. Well, I don't think you guys are technically related, so I wouldn't be bragging on that too much.
2: Yeah, I don't know.
1: I'm not related at all, so I don't know.
0: Well, good. You know what we are? We're going to do is... Back to the hits.
1: Let's do it.
0: And now we're going to get this day going. So, let's get our stretching in.
1: Oh, yes. Let's stretch. Let's go. I'm ready.
0: Big yawn.
1: That was actually
0: a huge stretch. Good morning.
2: For everybody.
0: I sure did. That's good.

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2: So far, so good this morning. It's all clear westbound on the BA from I-44 to the IDL. And we are currently accident-free in the Tulsa Metro with traffic.
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0: DJ Oreo's got the mix. Brooke's got the sanity. And Chubbs, well, he's the one that makes

0: yesterday, and it didn't end well when we got off the phone.
1: So you were fighting with people.
0: Hans was fighting with me because I didn't want to fly to Paris. So you guys know, well, we may not know, but I used to be a fashion model.
1: Wow. No, you were a hand model.
0: Hand model. That's right. That's right. And I was fashion too. Huh. Or fashion, as we used to call it.
1: Oh.
0: And yeah, I. You guys want to know who I used to work for? Have y'all ever heard of
1: Calvin Klein?
0: Yeah, I did do Calvin Klein. That was, but that was during the. I was in
2: Mervin's?
0: My underoos.
1: Mervin's.
0: Who?
1: Sam's Club.
0: Okay, not Sam's Club either. No, no, not Eddie Bauer. One time
1: Remember
0: tried to
1: Mervin's?
0: Get me.
1: Mervin's?
0: I don't know Mervin's, so no, I don't. I'm sorry. I only did high-end fashion.
2: Mervin's was the spot there for a minute. Like,
1: when we were growing up, it was. Yeah,
0: was it comparable to Louis Vuitton?
2: It was kind of like a...
1: It was like on a budget.
2: Yeah, it was like a souped-up Gordman's.
0: Oh, no. See, I do Michael Kors and stuff like that.
1: Oh, well, lucky you.
0: Yeah, you know, again, that's my old life, but Hans called me yesterday, and...
2: did he?
0: Yes, he did.
1: And why'd you hack?
2: That's what
0: well,
2: it sounded
0: that's his
2: like.
0: Name. His name is Hans, and Hans called, and he goes, "Hey, I have great news for you. We got another gig." And I go, "Oh, great, Hans, here we go." He goes, "No, you're going to love it. This time... Adidas."
1: And he wanted Adidas.
0: Me, Adidas. Yeah. And I was like, "I don't want to do it, man. I'm done." Like, because, you know, walking, because they go like, and walk. And you have to be like, "Here we go. Here we go."
1: And some kicks.
0: Here we go. Here we go. Yeah. They always, they know what you're going to wear. And then you got to do the walk. You got to do like the.
1: So would they only be filming your feet or like
0: oh,
1: how does
0: no.
1: That
0: this
1: work?
0: Was, it was. Thank you for bringing it up. Hans is going to be, again, mad. So, Hans, this will be my trade-off. Guys, there's a new line of luxury tracksuits debuting at the fashion show in Paris. Hey, hey, hey. Walk, walk, walk. Featuring built-in air conditioning. Spin, spin. And
1: you
0: then
1: think
0: holds
1: you
0: arms
1: me?
0: Out wide. What?
1: Can you hook me up with them? Because, like, no, I have really pretty feet.
0: First off, again, it has nothing to do with feet. It's debuting tracksuits that have built-in air conditioning. They make it look like you're wearing an inflatable trash bag, and that's a... Oreo, sorry, why did you laugh at that?
1: That's more of an Oreo thing.
2: Remember the... wait, what?
1: Yeah.
2: Why? You,
1: give it to him.
0: Hey, oh, Oreo okay. could use this, actually.
2: I love tracksuits.
0: Yeah,
2: so,
0: they call it a snow room. And basically, it's
1: like
0: the,
1: Missy Elliott. Is that what
2: you're
1: saying?
2: Yeah, like I was about to say, like the old Notorious B.I.G. Missy Elliott videos. Uh-uh.
0: No, this is actually
2: no money,
0: like
2: no
0: it.
2: Problems.
1: Right? And she has the black suit all over her body,
2: Super
1: and it's all big,
2: fly.
1: And there's wind blowing in it.
0: The reference you guys just made was nothing close. Have you seen the what was that? Willy Wonka.
1: So that
2: the new
0: you know,
2: or old one?
0: You know when the old one. You know when Violet.
1: And they gave you that deal.
0: When Violet turned Violet, and then she got all big, and like her whole body started inflating.
1: You want
0: remember
1: that,
0: that
1: deal? Like,
0: well, that's what this new tracksuit basically is. Oreo, let me show you this. Okay, look. Here's what they look like whenever they are walking. Okay, look. Basically. It is a big, giant... Imagine, like, those dinosaur inflatable costumes.
1: Missy Elliott.
0: And, except it's got, like, three or four fans in it. And in it, in the clothes, it literally will, like, cool you off as you walk around.
1: I mean, I want to stay cool and stuff, but I'm not walking around
2: walking
1: like
2: around
1: that.
2: Like I'm, like, the villain from Despicable Me.
1: Okay.
0: I didn't know. That,
1: no,
0: look,
1: thank you.
0: Are you kidding me? It's kind of cool. You just have... Imagine...
1: See, he's going to take the deal. You can already tell.
0: Well, they wanted... If I would have taken the deal, I'd be in Paris for this. They wanted me, you know, for this, and they're already, you know, got my agent mad at me because I'm not doing this. So...
1: That's a no-no.
0: What, me doing it? Or
1: just wearing that, period.
2: It kind of, what was those boots that came out a few years ago? The huge ones? They were red.
1: And, like, they weighed how much?
2: A lot.
1: Yeah, like, you had to, like...
0: This one's light. This one's
1: your,
0: super
1: like,
0: light.
1: Your thighs just be
0: construction
1: big.
0: Workers are going to love this. Outdoor people, you're going to love it. You're going to cut grass?
1: Nah.
0: You're going to love it.
1: This is awful.
0: Running outside, you're going to love it.
1: This is awful.
0: Please stop saying awful because Hans is going to be livid when he hears you saying this.
1: Hans, call me.
0: Hans, please don't.
1: I'll tell you to your face.
0: you better cool it. That's my, you have no idea the amount of drama I'm going to have to now deal with.
1: Well,
0: like I already dealt, already said no.
1: Your agent should be talking to him, not you.
0: Well, he, never mind. I can't, you know.
1: Okay, well, no one wants to wear trash bags with
2: Aaron. Does he also represent Zoolander?
0: They're not trash bags. And the, yeah, no, he does not. there are other high-end models, and we don't...
2: Why don't you name one or two of them?
0: Don't worry about who are... Cristiano Ronaldo, okay? There you go.
2: He was in the World Cup.
1: You see how quick he is on his feet? Look at him.
0: See, he told you he was, he's one, but he got
1: let go. He's still wearing a trash bag.
0: I'm sorry. I shouldn't have brought fashion talk to unfashionable people. My bad.
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0: 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Good morning, and thank you for waking up with us. Did you guys see what today is?
1: It's the 7th.
0: It is. It's also National Tell the Truth Day.
1: Oh.
0: Well, I know who's worried in the room.
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17: Light winds and sunshine today. Temperatures climbing to 88 by noon and high near 93. Maximum heat indices will stay in the 90s today, but creep back into the triple digits tomorrow. Highs on Wednesday in the mid-90s with a 10% chance of a shower or storm nearby, but on and off rain chances will increase as we finish out the work week. From the Bob Mills Weather Center, I'm News on 6 meteorologist Stacia Knight.

0: today, and I, when it comes to my household, I must protect this house.
1: No,
0: I'm the defender of my castle, and I do.
1: No, your wife does.
0: Oh, you're talking about insect or bug or
1: yes, insects.
0: You right. I don't protect this house when it comes to any kind of animals or insects or rodents.
1: What do you protect the house? Okay, let's digress.
0: Bad guys.
1: Bad guys?
0: Yep.
1: So you can handle the fort.
0: Yeah, I got
1: the... Unless it's a bug.
0: No, cannot handle that. That's a no-go for me, and that's why you have to find your yin and yang.
1: Okay.
0: I know that I'm not necessarily the best when it comes to dealing with any of that. One of the most terrifying things is June bugs, and my wife still...
1: I don't like June bugs.
0: Literally is like, you are the most... Like, she's like, that makes zero sense.
1: They hit you.
0: Oh, not only do they hit you, then they'll land on you and then crawl on you with no respect.
1: And their legs feel like scratches.
0: Stop.
1: I can't do it.
2: Nope.
1: I'm not messing with no June
0: right
1: bug.
0: Now. Just the thought of the June bug.
1: Mm-mm.
0: And that's a June bug.
1: Yeah. Mm-mm.
0: I can. There's been times, you know, I've been asked to come in and save my family from a spider. And move. I'm not afraid.
1: Yeah, you are.
0: I mean, if it ain't big, as long as it's not big.
1: Like, what's big? Like,
2: I feel like if they're calling you to get rid of the spider, it's got to be decent size.
0: It's got
2: to
0: be.
1: Because I know your wife protects you from spiders.
0: She does. I've been protected. I've been saved from her. Yeah, because she's my angel. And you know what? That's what the yin and yang is
1: about.
0: She's
1: a baddie.
0: She is.
1: Yeah.
0: And I can tell you now, my baddie ain't headed to Australia because I just saw this terrifying story. Bad news for anyone already scared of spiders. That's me. That's you. That's you. Welcome to the club. Science has just confirmed some of them can flat out outrun all of us.
1: Wait, what?
0: Researchers have somehow tested the sprinting speed. I guess they've teamed up with Nike and they are now working with spiders. They have 258 spider species that they are now working with, and they have found the absolute fastest.
1: How fast is it? Wait.
0: Are you ready? Dude, all right. It's called the huntsman spider because it hunts man.
1: My body hurts right now. I don't like this conversation.
0: And I, as my music is playing, I go, listen to me. I'm a brave warrior. I will not be intimidated or afraid of some spider, some huntsman spider. I am a man. And guess what? You can hunt all day long. But you're hunting the wrong one, huntsman spider.
1: Nah.
0: I got Raid on my side.
1: How fast is it? I need to know.
0: You don't want to know that part.
1: Oh, boy.
0: It can almost hit 8 miles an hour. Faster than the average human jogging. Not 8 miles an hour. I can tell you that. Not for... I am not running 8 miles an hour for nowhere near 100 yards. I guarantee within that time it's catching
2: me. You can't run 8 miles an hour?
0: You think you can run 8 miles an hour?
2: Yes.
1: 8 miles.
2: Yes.
1: That's miles.
0: 8 miles an hour is fairly quick.
2: Yes.
0: Like
1: you can.
0: Or
1: no, you can't.
0: How fast? What is like Usain Bolt? What was his top speed that he hit?
2: I feel like he was probably
0: 20,
2: like high 20s. Probably 27.
1: Okay, but we're like average humans.
0: Yeah.
1: Hold on. Wait a minute.
0: Watch
1: Oreo get taken out. Like
0: Oreo's first to go, thinking he can hit 8 miles an hour.
2: His verified top speed was 27 miles per
0: Slow.
2: Hour.
0: Slow. Yeah. So, okay, he's the fastest human in the world.
1: I know. Like, he, like, has records.
0: Right.
1: That's different than just us.
2: So, I'm going to go work out today. I'm going to hop on the treadmill, and I'll probably hit 15 miles per hour.
0: Ain't no chance.
1: Okay. I want to see.
0: For how long?
1: I want to see video.
2: For how long?
0: Yeah.
1: Yep.
2: Oh.
0: It says this spider can run for an hour.
2: Oh, yeah. I'm not doing that.
1: For an hour.
0: I made that up.
1: You have...
2: Okay.
0: I made that up.
1: Oh, okay.
0: The spider's not running for an hour long. I just got mad that Oreo can run over 8 miles. I hate that I'm going to be the one to get eaten by this spider.
1: I'm not going to be there.
0: I'm the one stressing it out. And Oreo's like, bro, just run. And I go, I can't run faster. 8 miles an hour. And Oreo's just...
1: And it's a spider. Maybe that'll put some fire under you.
2: How
1: to
2: fast?
1: Like make you,
2: you know
1: go...
2: What? I challenge your bike to a race.
0: Man, first off,
1: really?
0: You'll get smoked. Mm-hmm. Bigger spiders tended to be quicker overall. They said, with surprising exceptions, the tiny goblin spider weighs 30,000 times less than the speedy huntsman, yet it is only 18 times slower. proof that size isn't everything when it comes to speed. Turns out longer legs matter more than the leg thickness, and that's terrifying to hear.
2: So are these, like, genetically engineered spiders?
0: Yeah, that's what I'm hearing.
1: Okay. They come from Australia.
2: Ooh,
1: so
2: I
1: want to
2: get bit by one.
0: They said
1: no.
0: They're
2: yeah,
0: ground.
2: I want to be fast. Faster.
1: No, you're not going to be Spider-Man. What are you doing?
2: I want to be fast, man.
0: Just let this happen. I'm going to read this last two lines, and then let's see how we're going to regroup with Oreo.
1: Okay.
0: The huntsman spider is a ground hunting spider that actively chases down its prey where they were the fastest of the bunch. So silver lining of the nightmare fuel depends upon how you feel about spiders. But I can tell you right now, as long as you think you can run 8 miles an hour for at least an hour, you'll be safe from this.
1: In Australia.
2: Did I say I knew how to run that fast?
1: Yes,
2: yeah,
1: you did.
2: I'm probably not going past
0: 3 miles.
2: Nah,
0: see,
1: I'm not even running because I'm not going there.
0: I'm tripping Oreo and letting him get this huntsman spider. I'm like, I'm sorry. Thank you for sacrifice. I love you, brother.
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106.9 K-Hits. 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It is 6:52, and nothing is better than watching your kids grow up. And the other day, my son Dallas looked at me and goes, "Dad, I can't wait to drive."

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3: Nice ride so far this morning in the Tulsa Metro, northbound on 75. It's all good through the road work at 96th and Jinx, and southbound on 169, Owosso to 244, 10 minutes with...
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0: especially for a lot of kids.
1: Remember Nokias?
0: Oh, yeah.
1: Yeah.
0: I had to get a clear back cover so that way my battery that lit up. Yeah. And then that way when I got a phone call, I was like, what? That's so fancy.
1: Or playing Snake on your Nokia.
0: High score.
1: Yeah.
0: And I got Snake 2 when it went through it.
1: Yeah.
0: On the other side, I was like, okay, gaming just stepped up an entire level. That's one thing where I go, I think getting your own phone, that's definitely a benchmark that you go, wow, this is cool. The second one is, of course, your first girlfriend. But you know what? Don't get caught up in that. Worry instead about school. And the next big milestone is learning how to drive.
1: Oh, don't get me started.
0: My son, Dallas, literally goes, Dad, I can't wait to sit up there and hold that steering wheel and, you know, do like mom does and go, get out the way. And I go, what? Is that what mom does? He goes, yeah. Mom goes, what's wrong with you? Come on.
1: Oh.
0: I go, what does dad do? He goes, dad goes, woo. He just did like a cool guy driving. And
1: you
0: I was
1: like. You guys are like best friends.
0: Look at me. I was like, so mama has road rage. Mama's a little crazy when you're driving, huh?
1: He's get like, out of her way.
0: No, mama just asks what's wrong with people. And, you know, I'm like, all right, man, mama may be the problem, but we won't dive too deep into mama's driving. It's okay. We'll steer out of that one.
1: Okay.
0: And I go, don't you worry about, but you're not going to be driving for a while, you know, till you're a big boy.
1: Because he's three.
0: He's three. So you.
1: He's got time.
0: Oreo, when did you learn to drive?
2: I got my permit at like, what, 15 and a half back in the day.
0: Yeah.
2: Started driving at 16. I took the courses and everything.
0: I remember the first time I took the car to school. I remember how I had a friend who was not the smartest. He got to drive in eighth grade to school, and they had to make special exceptions. Yeah, like I said.
1: Oh, if you have a parent or something.
0: No, again, it led with the first part. He wasn't the smartest. And,
1: so they gave him exceptions, and he wasn't smart, and
0: no,
1: they let
0: failed.
1: Him drive?
0: He continued to fail.
1: I'm like, what?
0: He was just old enough that he was then at school with a car, and I remember being like, wait, hold on. You drove yourself to... Wow, that's big boy stuff.
1: Yeah.
0: That's cool.
1: In eighth grade.
0: And then when I got my first car, I got the Malibu. Ooh, it was game on.
1: Why does
0: on.
1: Everybody want a Malibu?
2: That was the car to have back
0: yeah,
2: then.
0: Yeah, thank you, because it's a classic. How about that?
1: Whatever.
0: Beauty. I still see them now. I go, 99 Chevy Malibus, gold. I go, woo,
1: is
0: look
1: it
0: at
1: because
0: that classic.
1: Of like a song?
0: No, it has nothing to do with the song. I mean,
2: I've never heard
0: be.
2: Anybody sing about a Chevy Malibu.
0: I highly doubt it, unless it's country. I've never heard it. Bieber hasn't made Malibus cool yet. And I mean, it's okay, though. We got time.
2: Yeah.
1: Well, you know,
2: something can change.
1: I got four kiddos, and they're all driving. Well, one drives a golf cart in the neighborhood, and she's good at it. Has been in a wreck. Yes.
0: In the golf cart?
1: Yes.
0: Hold on. We already wrecked the golf cart?
1: Yep.
0: How?
1: Already wrecked. And then...
0: wrecked into what?
1: Naya is our oldest, and she has been in a wreck. She got in a wreck her first month of driving.
0: In the golf cart, too?
1: No, in her car.
0: Mm. Oh.
1: And Jalen was...
0: Who's teaching?
2: Yeah, that was my question. Who is... Yeah. Mm-hmm.
1: They went to driving school.
0: Well,
1: I'm not going to shout out my town.
0: Yeah, I was going to say, let's check out another one in town.
1: Yeah.
0: Because
1: everybody's had their first wreck.
0: Well, okay, good. So that's been okay. I'm dying to know though. What was the wreck in the golf cart? What did we smash into?
1: She hit a stop sign. the side of
0: Hey, babe, you're supposed to just stop at those, not hit those.
1: Yeah, it went right across the side of it. She was on her way to like she does.
0: No wonder you're so stressed
1: because
0: everyone's smashing into stop signs. And tell them the other pedal. Will stop it from happening if you don't hit that.
1: Or pay attention.
0: Yeah, pay attention.
1: Pay
0: don't
1: attention.
0: Text.
1: Yeah.
0: I imagine that this would be one of the most stressful times of trying to teach your kids. Because I remember, you know, trying to ride with my stepdad, and he's like, look in the mirror. Look in this mirror. Okay, 1, 2, 3. Look in this mirror. Okay, look to the side. 10-2. Hold your hands on the wheel. Don't turn the radio on. Don't even listen to it. Don't look at that. And then I remember we were driving. The very first time I was reversing out, and he goes... And I froze. I thought that I had just, like, hit a car.
1: Yeah.
0: And he goes, what'd you hit? And I go, I'm so sorry. Like, I started crying. And he goes, that was me. I smashed my hand on the side of the
1: you
0: door.
1: You got to be prepared.
0: you got to
1: be prepared.
0: And I was like, hence I'm still traumatized. Every time I back up, I hear, I'm like, all right, you got to be careful.
1: Jalen's the only one that's not been in a wreck. Jalen's the only one. He's 15, but we just got him an e-bike, and we're trying to teach him how to ride it.
0: So we got one in the car, one on a golf cart, and one on the e-bike.
1: Yeah.
0: And
1: we got two in a car. So Evan,
0: two in the car.
1: Yeah, Evan has a truck.
0: Do we have like tracking devices on those? Have you let them know?
1: Yes, we do. And we do
0: have
1: insurance.
0: Hey, I'm watching you constantly. Yep. This is like you're basically a city bus.
1: Yep.
0: Say, I have a video camera right here that I can watch you. You should almost treat it like a baby monitor.
1: Well, I know their location on two different apps, Life 360 and Find My.
0: It monitors the speed too on those?
1: The speed, yes, on Life 360.
0: Dang.
1: Yep. I was like, listen, Naya, you were doing 43 and a 35. You need to watch that.
0: Okay,
1: we don't do that.
0: That is a little fast. We need to slow it down.
1: I had to get to work.
0: That's why we leave early, and guess what? Yep. You do it again. Oh, can you give out mom tickets?
1: No.
0: You're like, yeah, this is a ticket. Don't let me.
1: And I'm
0: catch
1: not gonna take her car because, like,
0: I would impound it.
1: No,
0: it's called mom pound, and you mom pound it. And you
1: I'm
0: go,
1: not because, like, how is she gonna get to work? I'm at work.
0: Well, you shouldn't have been going over. This is what happens in life.
1: Your car has now been...
0: And I didn't put in gas.
1: I took
0: either.
1: It away and... No, she pays for her own gas.
0: I know. That's why I used it.
1: That's why she
0: Because you were going 8 over.
1: Yeah. Well, so, you walk to work now.
0: I love it. You know what? This isn't as stressful as I thought it was. You know what? You've actually just made this a whole lot less stressful.
2: And I'll be honest. When Autumn started driving, you know, we would just go in like parking lots or places like that. She did such a good job, and I got little videos of it. So I would, you know, we'd replay the videos and be like, hey, fix this or you do this or whatever. So she went into her course. She was already very well off.
1: Okay.
2: But it was a lot more chill than what you had. We weren't wrecking, or I'm still not wrecking. She's great.
1: I have four kids. They're all different. They all have different personalities.
0: Maybe we don't drive. Maybe let's not test out our driving skills in the park, in the neighborhood, in our golf cart.
1: We don't want to hit anything else.
0: Yeah. All the stop signs are bent over.
1: My fault.
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0: 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Oreo, you remember that time you opened up for Flo Rida that you were on tour with them?
1: Oh, yeah. How could I forget?
0: How cool is that? I hate that, Oreo. Like, I make a... If you ever hear me say something like that, know it's a lie. No, that
2: it's
0: is
2: not
0: it.
2: A lie. He
0: no,
2: did.
0: No, for me. No, I'm saying if I say that with me.
2: Oh, okay. Then, I was like,
1: Oreo, you have said that before.
0: I have. And Oreo has done this in real life where you really did.
2: So it, you did? Oh, you didn't?
1: No, he
2: open?
1: Didn't.
0: No, I've never opened up for
2: why
0: him.
2: Why would you lie to me?
1: Why would he lie to everybody?
0: Okay, exactly. I'm sorry. Let me just say I'm sorry then.
2: Okay,
0: but I did
2: well,
0: meet him.
2: At least he said he was sorry.
0: Hey, he did come through, though. He's a super nice guy.
1: Oh, incredibly nice.
0: Yeah. I got to say, you know, when he came through, he was just like, man, you work out more than me. You're so big, and I
1: yeah,
0: was like,
1: "Here we go back to what was it? What is today?"
0: Okay, it's Tell the Truth. I'm sorry, I'm not lying. I'm not lying. He didn't say that at all. He said, "Nice to meet you, Chubbs. I'm Flo Rida."

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2: Westbound BA looking good out of Elm in Broken Arrow to I-44. Past that point, it's about 10 minutes to the IDL. Northbound on 75 slows down at 121st, and it's down to one lane at 96. With traffic, I'm Randy Fuller.
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0: If you're on the BA Expressway right now wondering why traffic is stopped for absolutely no reason, good question. Samesies. So turn us up. It's the Chubb Show on

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1: Hey, good morning. Is it Mason? Or no, Nathan. Nathan.
2: No, it's Mason.
1: Oh, I'm sorry. I still have that hot dog eating competition in my head, I think. All right, I'll have to delete that out. Do you want to go by Nathan or you want to go by your name of Mason?
2: Mason.
1: Okay, I'll call you Mason. Tell us what's going on with Charlotte.
2: She's amazing.
1: Awesome.
2: She's fun. She's smart. She's got this smile I can't forget.
3: Ooh, I like that.
1: Have you asked AI to write her a song like that guy did for that Puerto Rico song?
3: That's so cute.
4: You mean the guy? No, the AI did.
1: I know, but he gave it the prompt.
3: It was his idea.
1: Exactly.
2: No, but so she started to tell me a story, and she's like, this should probably just wait until our third date.
1: Oh,
3: third date? So that means there's opportunity.
1: You should have said fifth.
4: So it sounds like there were some like plans made for the future. You're just trying to figure out how to get in contact.
3: Okay.
2: Basically.
1: Does she have a pager or did she give you a cell phone?
3: Not a pager.
4: We're in 2026.
1: Okay, show offs. You have her phone number?
2: Yeah.
1: And you text and nothing?
3: Did you send her like mail?
2: Sent her a message.
1: Okay.
2: Send her a message. I don't know. I just haven't heard back.
1: Did you say an email?
3: Yeah, or mail?
1: How sad is that? I've seen you call.
4: At least she said something more modern. I haven't seen a pager since the Nelly Air Force Ones video.
1: Okay.
3: Still stomping in my Air Force Ones.
1: You know what? We'll call Charlotte then, and I hope that, whatever. She's probably, it wouldn't be a pager. We'll figure out what's going on. Hold on. Wait, unless there's something else we need to know.
3: Yeah, you didn't, like, pick your nose or anything weird.
2: No.
1: Okay.
2: I mean, listen, I'm not good at social cues, but, I mean, the waitress said she seemed into me.
3: Okay, she was picking up vibes.
1: Ain't nothing new. I only got my eyes on you. Yeah, you should say that happens all day, babe. You're going to have to be cool with that if you get with a cool guy like me.
3: You don't think she was jealous, right?
2: I don't know.
1: It's
2: I'm just nervous
1: one.
2: To figure out, like, what I messed up.
4: But, okay, quick question. How would you know if the waitress was kind of feeling you? Was there, like, some flirting or conversation? Anything she could have seen?
1: Shoulder touch, kiss on the cheek.
4: Water refill.
2: I don't think so.
1: All right, we'll call Camille or Charlotte, figure out what's going on. I don't get any names
3: having
1: right.
3: Having an issue with names today, my guy.
1: All right, we'll see what's going on, Mason.
3: You got that right.
5: Hello?
1: Hi, good morning. Is this Charlotte?
5: This is Shane. Who's this?
3: Hi, honey.
1: Hey, beautiful. My name is Chubbs.
3: I'm Brett.
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1: You are live on the radio. Congratulations.
3: You
1: come
3: go,
1: on down.
3: Girl.
1: I still got a splinter. It's hard for me to clap. Yeah, sorry.
3: Yes, girl. You are live on the air.
1: I said I got a splinter.
3: Stop talking about that.
1: Okay, I didn't know if you... I
3: Charlotte is excited to be on the air.
1: Yeah, we are calling you not about my splinter. We had a gift card for you.
5: Wait, you're kidding. Is this for real?
3: This is for real, girlfriend.
1: Believe it or not, we are calling about the date you went on with Mason.
5: Oh, you and half of Reddit, right?
1: Yeah.
3: No, what?
5: He was crowdsourcing our replies to my messages.
1: Wait, what? Oh, wait.
3: Crowdsurfing?
1: Hold on, so he...
5: Crowdsourcing.
1: So he would ask... hold on, I got an answer. Charlotte, do you mind putting your phone away from your ear real quick while I bring Mason onto the phone?
5: Oh, God, okay.
1: Hey, Mason, you got to ask AI instead of people
3: Reddit.
1: On Reddit that's like, yeah, Reddit's
3: everybody
1: like...
3: Everybody can read that.
1: Yeah, and it's... Are you... What's up, man? You on the Tulsa one? Shout out.
4: Yeah, everybody Reddit.
3: So what happened on the date
1: then? Charlotte, you still there? I'm sure she's back.
5: Mm-hmm.
1: Did you like what Mason was saying? Because he still had to choose which ones to write.
3: But he did miss you, and he did reach out to us.
5: Yes. No. He didn't even make it his own. He just added emojis.
1: Those are tough to add. Mason, you there?
3: What kind of emojis?
1: Mason, you... There we go.
6: I did what I could to, like, make all of the replies my own. I just didn't want to mess up.
1: You did it.
5: Guys, he crowdsourced our first date ideas and mapped it out, and, like, other people came up with the ideas.
1: That's awfully intelligent. That's sweet.
3: That's advice.
1: How personal,
5: huh?
1: Oh, my
5: God.
4: Yeah, I'm stealing that one. That's actually kind of genius.
1: Casanova.
3: Yeah.
4: But, okay, outside of that, he really cared to have a good impression.
3: He did care.
4: So he wanted to do the best he could do. We can't fault him for
1: that.
4: At
1: least he wasn't embarrassed by you.
3: Girl, he went out of his way to ask for help to, like, take you on another date. Girl, say less.
1: How thoughtful.
5: I know, but none of his answers were his own, so I don't know who he really is, right?
1: Well, you talk to him in
3: That's
1: person.
3: That's why you ask him deep questions.
1: Make sure he doesn't have Meta glasses on, because there are ways that you could do that. But
3: Oreo.
1: What do you guys say we send you out on another date? We'll pay for it all.
2: Look, I swear, no more Reddit replies.
1: There we go.
2: No AI.
3: Okay. $250 gift card. You guys go on another date
1: Charlotte,
3: and dig deep.
1: Charlotte.
3: You got
4: so you
3: this
4: said
3: girl?
4: There's a chance.
1: She said there's a chance. Let's go,
5: okay,
1: Charlotte.
5: Okay, but don't make me regret this.
1: Yeah?
3: All right. Punch him in the arm. Yeah.
4: Oh, hey, no violence. We got this far. We got this, okay?
1: We'll set you guys up, and we wish you nothing but the best.
2: Awesome.
5: Thanks, guys.
3: We did it.
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0: 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DJ Oreo, we take a classic kids book and we read it to a hip hop beat.
1: Yeah, that's coming up. I'm getting my book ready.
0: That's right.
1: Oh,
0: Don't go anywhere. If you're down, okay. Let's do it. Don't go anywhere. We read a classic kids book to a hip hop beat brought to you by our friends over at Read Smart Learning. It's all next.

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12: Light winds and sunshine today. Temperatures climbing to 88 by noon and high near 93. Maximum heat indices will stay in the 90s today, but creep back into the triple digits tomorrow. Highs on Wednesday in the mid-90s with a 10% chance of a shower or storm nearby, but on and off rain chances will increase as we finish out the work week. From the Bob Mills Weather Center, I'm News on 6 meteorologist Stacia Knight.

0: Love you so much. We take a classic kids book and we read it to a hip-hop beat. It is so much fun. Summertime reading, it is so important. And doing it with my son Dallas right now, I always go, man, hold on real quick. And I'm like, this rhymes? I'm like, all right, let me jot this book down. I'm like, yeah, I'll be taking this to work. So it's a great time for me to also please let you know if you're also reading a great book that rhymes while you're reading it. Think of us. Send us a message on K-Hits at K-Hits Tulsa on Facebook. There we go. Whoop, whoop, whoop. Got the words mixed up. So now, DJ Oreo, we got a book that you want to do it together?
1: Let's do it together this morning.
2: Bees, and I'm going to hype y'all up, okay?
0: Like flowers. Did you know that? Are you allergic to bees?
2: No, I'm not allergic to them, but I don't want to be stung by one.
0: Oreo, are you allergic to bees?
1: Not that I know of.
0: My wife's allergic to bees, and I have to defend her. And it makes
2: me
0: feel...
2: But you don't like bugs.
1: You're the bee defender.
0: Yeah, but I go like this. I'll go, hoo, hoo, and I'll take my hat off, and I'll swing it at them near, and I go, get away, hoo, shoot.
2: Okay,
0: I do like that, and they never get near. And she always goes, thanks, babe, you're so brave.
2: I like it.
0: So, yeah, that's what I do for my lady. So, you know, bees like flowers, and they also like my wife, Angie. So, she's not a fan of them. But, Oreo, you want to do this story together?
1: Let's go.
0: You want to start it off?
1: Yeah, let's go.
0: Ooh. Because bees like flowers. Bees like flowers.
2: Okay.
0: Bees like flowers. Don't you know? Don't you know?
2: Stop.
0: Hey, woo, woo.

0: them do their thing.
1: Oh, they like to walk around those flowers and they love to sing. Bees like flowers that are growing in the ground. Oh. Those bright colors keep them closer and they keep them buzzing around. Because bees like those flowers. That nectar is so sweet. But when they fly away, there's something sticking to their feet. Honey. Oh, it's pollen and it's yellow. And it's sticking to that bee. And she takes it to another flower or a blossom.

0: flowers far away.
1: True.
2: Okay.
1: And this is called a beehive. Okay, so this is called a beehive. The bees call it their home. And the queen lays her eggs inside of a honeycomb.
2: Hey.
1: The bees use the nectar to make the honey in the hive. And then they feed their babies when they finally arrive.
2: Hi, Bobbies.
0: Yummy, runny honey made by our friends the bees.
1: True.
0: They might give you a little bit
1: if you say please.
2: Please.
0: So that's why the bees like the flowers. And that's why I like what?
1: Bees.
2: Okay.
1: I like bees.
0: What?
2: I like
1: bees.
0: Okay.
1: I like cookies, but they like bees.
0: They do.
1: Hey.
2: Let's go.
1: Hey.

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2: Oh no.
3: Yeah.
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0: Lauren on 106.9 K Hits. That's another hour in the books. We are zooming through the show. Match one is coming up. DJ Oreo, what are we giving away today?
1: We've got tickets good for four to Brahms' Affair of the Heart Arts and Craft Show. 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I got it.
2: We're going to be artsy and crafty.
0: My bad. 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
1: There's always, like, so much going on. 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
1: I'm just trying to do my job.
0: Working. 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
3: 6.9 K Hits traffic from the Mullen Plumbing Traffic Center.
5: Northbound on Memorial as you head out of Bixby from the Harmony Bridge to the Creek Turnpike. It's 15 minutes, including signal light delays. It had a slowdown northbound at 75. That continues at 96. With traffic, I'm Randy Fuller.
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0: thank you for waking up with us. Happy Tuesday. It is 7-7. Lucky day for somebody. And it's officially time for us to play match one. We're now looking for caller number.
1: I'm taking caller number 10.
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0: We would love to send you 442-1069. Good luck.

0: kids. It's match one time.
1: Let's go.
0: It's the greatest. Come on, you got this.
2: We got it.
0: Good morning. Thank you so much for waking up with us. Hope you're off to an extravagant start. Thank you to my vocal coach, Journey. I appreciate everything you guys have helped me out with. And, you know, I'm using the lessons daily. Just know.
2: How do you keep your throat like?
0: That's one of the things they taught me. It would take me about 4 lessons to teach you. I unfortunately don't have time.
2: Oh, okay.
0: But we do have time to introduce Leticia. Good morning, beautiful. Is it Leticia?
3: It's Leticia.
0: Leticia. I knew I was going to butcher
2: Hi,
0: it somehow.
2: Hi, Leticia.
0: Leticia.
3: You're okay. Hello.
2: Hey, girl. Hey.
3: Leticia. How are you guys?
0: Oh, I'm doing extravagant.
2: I'm doing well.
0: Oreo?
4: Doing good.
3: Good.
0: Are you a craftsy? Are good. You a crafty person?
3: I am not, but my daughter is.
2: Oh. Hey, mama duties.
0: She's going to get so inspired.
3: Yeah.
0: I'm not going to lie. I'm so horrible with a hot glue gun.
2: Please don't.
0: I find a way to burn myself every single time.
2: Don't do that.
0: You're a true pro if you're good with the hot glue gun. That's a skill right there that I have so much respect for.
2: Yeah, I'm
0: brave.
2: With you.
0: That's bravery right there.
2: Yeah.
0: We would love to send you because I'll tell you, whenever I went to a Fair of the Heart a few years ago, I was just absolutely like mind blown at how creative people are. It's a beautiful arts and crafts show, and it is back yet again. It's back this weekend, ain't that right, Oreo?
4: Yep. This All weekend right. at the SageNet at Expo Square.
0: Beautiful. Leticia, you know
2: Have
0: how...
2: Have you ever, like, painted rocks?
0: Rocks? No, I've seen them. They're fancy,
2: I feel like
0: though.
2: That's so dope. Like, that's so cool.
0: Just, like, for no reason. Like, just paint it on top? And
2: yeah,
0: then, like, you put find, googly like, eyes on them?
2: You find special rocks and, like, you create whatever you want
0: on
2: like a rock.
0: This was my... I found this rock at XYZ area.
2: Yeah. I went
0: that's
2: to the river, and I found this rock, and I painted it, and I put googly eyes on it.
0: Your
2: whatever.
0: Booth will sit with zero business if you have your rock business that are sentimental rocks to you. Who knows? My luck is that'll be the biggest business there is. Who
2: there
0: knows?
2: You go. You're always looking for businesses,
0: Everyone's
2: so.
0: Like, memento rocks. I mean, who knows?
2: Didn't you never know.
0: Pet rocks were a massive craze at one point.
2: They were.
0: So they were. Leticia, what we're doing, you know how Match One works?
3: Yes, sir.
0: Beautiful. Thank you for listening. It's super simple. You just got to match one with our stranger on the street, and let's find out who that person is today.
5: Bryce.
2: Hi, Bryce. Tell me something cool about you.
5: I'm on weeknights, 7 to midnight. K-Hits. Tune in.
0: That's right.
2: Hey,
0: please tune in.
2: This is my buddy. He's going to play Match One with me. You ready?
5: I'm ready.
0: All right, we're going to ask you the exact same questions. All you got to do is just match one. Brooke, whenever you're ready.
2: All right. What color are blueberries?
3: Blue.
2: Where is a shrimp's brain located?
0: Shrimp's brain?
3: Mm-hmm. In its belly.
0: Oh, yeah. Trickery. There's some trickery going on with that question.
2: When it's hot, is it hot?
3: Yes, very. Okay.
2: What sound does a wave make?
0: I heard that was that was an Arkansas River wave. I know. I've heard those before. Okay, check mark. All right, I heard it.
2: When someone says there's a meeting, what's your first thought?
3: Am I in trouble?
0: Always. I go, great. Here we go. Fun time. Great. And those were all 5 questions?
2: Mm-hmm.
0: Now all we got to do is just find out, Oreo, how many do you think we're going to get?
4: I'm feeling 4 out of 5.
0: 4 out of 5. Let's find out. Fingers crossed.
2: What color are blueberries?
5: Blue.
2: Where is a shrimp's brain located?
5: In their head, I hope.
2: Oh. Their when belly, it's hot, bro. Is it hot?
5: Quite a bit, yeah.
2: What sound does a wave make? When your company says there's a meeting, like, what's your first thought?
0: Yeah, we're going to count that. That's a definite win. Congratulations. You absolutely annihilated our game, Leticia. You did a great job. DJ Oreo,
2: well,
0: what
2: Leticia.
0: Did you win?
4: That's right. She picked up those tickets to Brahms' Affair of the Heart Arts and Crafts Show.
0: I didn't even sing it one time. Do you want me to sing it for you?
4: No,
0: I'm sorry to let you down. It's Leticia's
2: Leticia.
0: Win. Leticia, do you want me to sing for you or not?
4: Please say no.
3: Yes, do it.
0: Thank you, Oreo. Ha. Brahms, Affair of the Heart with Leticia.
2: Oh.
0: You like that smoothness at the end?
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0: Romantic 106.9 K-Hits. Good morning. Happy Tuesday. It's about to be 8:20, and some are calling this the end of food poisoning. There is a new device that they're saying literally could be the end of food poisoning. This is pretty fancy, pretty awesome. I can't wait to tell you guys all about it, because what you guys are doing with expired
1: diet.
0: Yeah, you need to know. We'll tell you next.
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1: Now, 106.9K Hits traffic from the Mullen Plumbing Traffic Center.
2: Westbound BA just past Memorial have some crowding in the exit lane leading into the I-44 interchange. Right now westbound on the Creek Turnpike, there's some road work after 129th has it down to one lane in Broken Arrow. With traffic, I'm Randy.
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1: Forgot your lunch this morning? 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

0: opened yet.
1: Yeah, I don't care. I'm not going to lie. Isn't that what it's created for? Like that box, like on the outside, that little stamp?
0: That's just a shelf date.
1: Brooks, like that's suggested. That's not, I don't know. I think that, I feel like that's pretty scientific, right? Like
0: it
1: I feel like they wouldn't.
0: It hasn't been open.
1: Yeah, but that just means like inside that box, it's been in there like fermenting. And
0: okay,
1: like,
0: well, ugh, sometimes
1: getting
0: that's
1: all
0: good for you.
1: No, it's not.
2: I'm going to go with the suggestion on the box. Wait. I feel like you know more about the product than I do.
0: No, I'm still alive.
1: I don't know what's all in this.
2: I don't know. I mean, I you definitely can't take chances with like milk or.
1: Okay.
0: Yeah, nothing dairy. No, nothing
1: okay.
0: dairy.
1: But, yeah.
0: But like if it's like a Kraft's macaroni and cheese box, you're telling me that if it said it expired like 2 weeks ago, you're not going to like still make that mac and cheese?
1: I'm not going to lie. I feel like there might be something really wrong with the cheese. I've thrown out crackers.
0: It's powdered cheese.
1: I've had expired crackers that I go, I bet these are bad now. I don't know. I can't imagine they're still like at all. That has
0: no,
1: to be not good for you.
0: You can still go on. Like, no, you guys are babies.
1: Well,
0: I can't
1: or extremely safe.
2: Remember when I made those burgers?
1: Oh, those were bad.
0: We can't eat anything you eat.
2: And remember when I put that mayonnaise on her?
0: Don't do mayonnaise.
2: I didn't look. Remember, I didn't look.
1: Hey, this is how I am.

0: with my foods, like with my sauce containers. I have like a whole big giant container of all of my like Chick-fil-A sauces, all the extra ones.
1: Right. You keep them in the pantry.
0: I keep them in there. And then I had to start writing the date on the bottom of them because I go, this is disgusting. I don't know how old this Chick-fil-A sauce might be. Good 2-3 years old.
1: I bet you've used them.
0: Oh,
1: and
0: I
1: never
0: did.
1: Got sick.
0: No, because now I know the dates on them.
1: Well, no, now you know the dates, but before you didn't.
0: Thanks to this new device, they're saying it is the end of food poisoning. It's the end of food poisoning as we know it. And
1: what device is this?
0: They say, ever play the is this milk good guessing game?
1: You got to do the smell game. Just smell it.
0: No, you can't because my smeller is broken.
2: I think it can still smell fine and have bacteria in there.
0: After COVID.
1: How are you getting bacteria in something that's not been opened?
0: It gets in there.
2: Yeah, I mean, I think that's the whole point of it being expired is something's probably going to happen in that package. I've had things in the refrigerator and I forgot about it. It expired and
1: I was like,
2: whoa.
1: What about pickles?
0: Something good inside that.
1: What about pickles?
2: I don't know enough about them.
1: Do they?
0: Flipped.
1: Oh, you don't eat pickles?
2: I like them, but I've done any research.
1: You keep them in the fridge probably for like 5 years,
0: oh,
1: and people
0: gross.
1: Still eat them. Mm.
0: Same with like ketchup, mayonnaise, all that, like all
1: well,
0: that stuff.
1: Mayonnaise,
2: okay,
1: no.
2: Like, okay, so like
0: mustard.
2: Take an item, pickles. You're saying you can open the jar and eat them at any time.
1: Yeah.
2: So you're not nervous that maybe they've been in there for 3 or 4 years? Like
1: no,
2: maybe
0: it's
2: they might,
0: so
2: okay.
0: gross. Three or four
1: if
0: years.
1: If it's mayo, that's a problem.
0: Well, apparently engineers, thankfully, at UC Berkeley just built something better than any of our noses can get the job done. It's a device that they're calling the electric nose. It's packed with 16 tiny sensors that can detect spoiled food and even common allergens like peanuts, walnuts at about 93% accuracy. But I mean, people are allergic to them, so it's a nut. So it's good to know if it's in there.
1: Nah, I think this is an over-exaggeration.
0: Oh, get out of here. Researchers say this could be built into your fridge.
1: Okay, well,
0: could you imagine?
1: Tell me what's bad.
0: Oh, your fridge is like red, red, red, red, red. Everything's red. It's like, no, get this out of here. All this is bad.
1: We're going
2: to
1: take another
2: week.
1: I feel
2: like we're getting to the point where we're not going to do anything for ourselves.
0: It's what it really does feel like. Researchers say that it can not only be...
1: You got to have a good sniffer. You got to know.
2: Read the package.
0: Yeah.
1: You got to have a good sniffer and know.
0: How about you just, whenever you buy it, you just use it. And then we don't like let it sit in the fridge
1: for
0: like 3 weeks.
1: Well, maybe I only wanted one bite and now I'm done.
0: It's gross. Then
2: throw in the trash.
0: Do you take leftovers?
1: No, I don't do leftovers.
0: Okay,
1: that's a no-no
0: too.
1: For me.
0: Well, researchers say it could eventually ping your phone.
2: You don't do leftovers.
1: But I will eat pickles.
0: That are 5 years old.
1: Yep, right, I sure ahead. Will.
0: All right, down the road, they said they're even hoping to shrink
1: sick.
0: It down into a portable version that you could wave at your plate at a restaurant. Count me in on that.
1: Okay.
0: That way you know, hey, is this shrimp bad? Is this fish good? Considering food poisoning sends millions of people to the hospital every year, they said this little sensor could end up doing some heavy, serious lifting.
1: Yeah, okay, I like that part.
0: I like
1: if
0: that.
1: I go to a restaurant, that means I'm having to trust someone else.
0: And I got to scan all my food and see how old it is.
1: Okay, but if I'm at home, I'm trusting me. If I'm at a restaurant, I'm trusting somebody else.
2: Okay. Do we trust you?
0: No.
1: You don't have to.
0: Not now that I know you're serving up 5-year-old pickles.
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5: Light winds and sunshine today. Temperatures climbing to 88 by noon and high near 93. Maximum heat indices will stay in the 90s today, but creep back into the triple digits tomorrow. Highs on Wednesday in the mid-90s with a 10% chance of a shower or storm nearby, but on and off rain chances will increase as we finish out the work week. From the Bob Mills Weather Center, I'm News on 6 meteorologist Stacia Knight.

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2: Good morning. Happy Tuesday. It is July 7th. We are zooming in. It is almost 8:44. I hope that you have an extravagant day. You're going to do phenomenal things. I already know it. It's going to be one of the best Tuesdays. Best Tuesday.
3: Go, you guys.
2: Get the day right.
3: Go, you guys.
2: Best Tuesday you've ever had.
4: Go. Whatever the day is, you got it.
2: Yeah, you got this. I'm obviously slowly going downhill. Mine is getting worse by the second. So I'm just going to zoom into the three things that you need to know for today. Bro, you got one thing we really don't need to know?
3: I do.
2: I love that. But first, number three. Man, Team USA, you know what? Good run. We had it. Good run, guys. That was a great run. But unfortunately, it is all over for Team USA's run in the World Cup. Hey, it was fun, though. They got knocked out last night, 4-1. I got to say, Belgium
3: I loved it. Like, we had, like, a lot of, like, different people from different countries coming here and, like, learning about American culture.
2: I mean, the World Cup's not over.
3: I know, but, like, I love that we have, like, visitors and, like, they're learning about how we live here.
2: I'm not joking around.
3: They have been making fun of us, that but still, it's still cool.
2: Has been by far, not only, they're not even making fun of us. So many of them are afraid. They're calling it the FIFA 26?
3: Yeah.
2: The people are gaining 26 pounds of all the weight
3: because the food we feed
2: people. The ranch.
3: We probably should look into that.
2: Literally, it's been so awesome. Hidden Valley's had to come up with a TSA size ranch that you can travel with because so many people never knew about ranch.
3: Ranch is awesome, though. It is.
2: But yes, unfortunately, they are now out. And Belgium moves on to face Spain in the quarterfinals this Friday, whatever, from Inglewood, California, if you still care. So there you go.
3: Okay, there you go.
2: And unfortunately, Cristiano Ronaldo yesterday lost, and he announced his retirement.
3: Oh.
2: And he's not coming back for another World Cup. That's the end. So
4: just retirement from soccer or just World Cup?
2: I think it's the World Cup.
4: Okay,
2: I think
4: he's just every 4 years or
2: every
4: 2 years?
2: Every 4 years.
3: Okay.
2: Yeah, and he's
3: and you gotta work hard to build up to that.
2: Tell me about it. Yeah. I mean, and people often say you look like Chubbs. That's what they say to him.
4: Oh, like you.
3: People
4: say
3: him
4: the
3: that?
4: Other way around.
2: Mm-mm, that's okay. What they say to him, and so I've always appreciated that.
3: Yeah, you're okay, fine. I'm gonna say
2: move on. Number two. You're fine. We'll move on. England player. I don't know if you guys saw this. Have you? You guys really haven't been watching the World Cup, right?
3: No. I've been watching a little.
2: All right. Imagine this.
3: I fall asleep to it.
2: Imagine this. Your team wins. You're having this moment, and at the World Cup, one of the coolest things has been seeing some of the songs that, you know, the fans will sing. We had one of our friends that we were talking to, Jordan, at Goldfish Swim School. He went to one of the games, an Argentina game.
3: Nice.
2: And he was telling me from the minute the game started to the minute the game ended, it was nothing but, chants and singing. Like, the crowd was in. He was like, I've never felt an atmosphere like that.
3: They were a part of the team.
2: I can only imagine. So imagine this. You win. You have an amazing comeback. They ended up beating Mexico. England wins in Mexico. After the game, one of the players jumps over the barrier to sing with the fans.
3: Uh-huh.
2: So at the end of the game, they sing the song Wonderwall by Oasis.
3: Okay.
2: So he gets over this wall, and he's, singing with them. And the crowd's going wild. And then, unfortunately, he jumps back over. Anyone want to guess what happened?
4: Man, he fell.
2: Oh, yeah.
3: Walls jumping, yeah.
2: He did not clear that wall.
3: Sing it, Chubbs.
2: And it's not a maybe.
3: Did Ed Sheeran teach you that?
2: He broke his arm and it was crazy.
3: Okay.
2: It wasn't nasty to see. I got to say, zero minutes played and one arm broken after singing Oasis Wonderwall with the fans.
3: Well,
2: the match ended in glory, but not so much for veteran midfielder Jordan Henderson. As he tried hopping back over the advertising banners, he missed it and fell right onto his wrist, breaking his arm. England's coach later confirmed it is no laughing matter, saying the injury looks serious and that Henderson is currently in the hospital.
3: Well, that sucks.
2: It is one, it's one of those things, too. You never know what's going to happen.
3: You got to know your age and, don't be just jumping over walls.
2: Well, it was a freak accident.
4: And he's excited in the moment.
2: He's excited. Yeah.
3: And now you have a broken arm.
2: And now you can't. Well, look at that. mistakes happen, okay?
3: You know, okay, we'll have fun with that.
2: Brooke's like, well, you have fun in the hospital as the team now has to go on without him.
3: Yeah, bye.
2: We're wishing him nothing but the best. Some of us are. Number one. This is wild. Did you guys see Starbucks says it's going to start paying their baristas to make TikToks now?
3: Hey, shout out. I love some social media.
2: If you see Starbucks baristas filming while you're getting your drink, don't ask for a manager. They're not goofing off. Now they could be getting paid to make these TikToks. Starbucks baristas have posted on content on social media for years, showing off some of the recipes that they do. They do ASMR videos.
3: I don't know what that is.
2: That's what, like, the sound, you know, just videos of,
3: like putting, like, some music over it?
2: Yeah, maybe someone, like, pouring a hot cup of coffee.
3: Oh, okay. Okay, yeah. Like sound effects.
2: Exactly. And they say that Gen Z, this is the engagement that they want, that they don't care for ads that have been extremely, like, over-the-top produced, or you have some, you know, some A-class actor doing it. Starting this summer, the company says baristas can earn a direct cut of the ad revenue as long as their videos are Starbucks approved.
3: Well, my daughter works for Dutch
2: Bros.
3: How cool
2: is that?
3: And they
2: Dutch
3: they
2: Bros
3: do.
2: Ain't on the list. They have no partnership right now.
3: I mean, my daughter makes $16 an hour plus tips.
2: And that's great. Starbucks TikTok partnership comes amid a major shift in brand marketing as more companies turn to their own employees to generate content rather than pushing out corporate marketing, which I got to say is pretty smart.
3: Well, I would hope that the employees are getting some of that
2: pay. But so they are. They're getting a part of this ad revenue. It's the first time it's being done. Starbucks will be the first brand to pilot a program through TikTok called the Custom Creator Network, which I think is... It's an interesting new twist and good. I mean, hey, if that means the employees get more money.
4: You know, they might be onto something.
2: They may absolutely
3: And you
2: may
3: know
2: be
3: Starbucks helps pay for, like, college.
2: Well, and there was a girl who was on, I forget her name. It was like Staples something. But she went unbelievably viral for just talking about what Staples has to offer. Staples missed the boat by not capitalizing on that. Starbucks said, we absolutely will. And we're, you know, smart enough to know when something's going on. Let's try it.
4: You know, that reminds me of, what was that Dr. Pepper song that came out?
2: Oh, 100%. Yeah. Same thing. That girl, look
3: and
2: at her.
3: And it's that easy. Like,
2: Dr.
3: You just,
2: Pepper.
3: You just got to keep putting yourself look out there. Me.
2: And that's why I take my shot every single day. Chubbs' voice is available for you. Email us at khits.com. Look at that.
4: Oh, it's not voiceofanangel.com?
3: I thought we were a team, though.
2: Yes, that is purchased. No one gets that website. URL will be booked here in a minute. Those are the three things you need to know for today. And, Brooke, you got one thing we don't need to know?
3: Yep, I do.
2: What do you got?
3: The average cloud weighs 1 million pounds.
2: 1 million pounds?
3: A cloud.
2: Wow, that's crazy to think I can lift two clouds.
3: No, you can't.
2: I'm so strong.
4: What is today?

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3: Northbound 75, there are delays at 96 due to the road work. To get past that on your way into downtown Tulsa, you can exit at 121st, go east to Elwood, north to 81st, and then back west to rejoin 75. With traffic, I'm Randy.
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1: And there's
2: Ori. What voice is that?
1: It's country voice.
0: Yes, I'm like a prospector trying to figure my life out.
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1: Skip the banana in your next berry smoothie. 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
0: I don't like bananas anyway.
1: Well, apparently, bad news for banana lovers. Turns out that addition might be canceling out the health benefits of other berries for themselves.
2: So that's more bananas to throw out the window like Mario Kart.
0: You guys, I have apples and strawberries. Are you serious?
1: You say bananas.
2: No bananas.
0: Yeah, no bananas. Not my day.

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1: How do you guys feel about an AI actress?
0: I feel like that's taking our jobs. Like, what are we doing?
1: Thank you, AI actress Tilly Norwood is getting her own movie.
0: Girl, sit down.
1: In the movie, it actually kind of makes sense. They said it's a, never mind. I almost started to promote this movie about
0: yeah,
1: that I'm
0: like,
1: trying to not.
0: Bro, we could be replaced. Stop. I
1: mean, and how are they going to do any like promo for this movie, huh?
2: She's I mean, I take it she's it. Not been in any other movies or the AI, whatever.
1: Mm-mm, not that yeah. I know of. I hope not because
0: get rid of her.
1: The story follows Tilly as she starts developing real desires and ambitions of her own. See, hold on. They're literally making a movie showing us how the world's going to be ruined by AI.
2: While they're using AI to do it.
1: Yeah, let's
0: and
1: not.
0: And we're going to watch it? No, we're not.
1: I was going to say I wasn't going to support it, but maybe it's giving us an inside scoop. See, this is what they're going to do to us. And now they're going to take over Hollywood. And I want to support it somehow.
2: So instead of like Real Housewives of Atlanta, it could be like Real Housewives of AI eventually, huh?
1: I wonder if Tilly Norwood would follow me back.
3: 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Powered by Steak and Shake.
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10: Light winds and sunshine today. Temperatures climbing to 88 by noon and high near 93. Maximum heat indices will stay in the 90s today, but creep back into the triple digits tomorrow. Highs on Wednesday in the mid-90s with a 10% chance of a shower or storm nearby, but on and off rain chances will increase as we finish out the work week. From the Bob Mills Weather Center, I'm News on 6 meteorologist Stacia Knight.

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1: Man, happy National Tell the Truth Day. And I just want to be honest. I'm going to do that. I am not actually 6 foot three like my driver's license says.
0: That's a good start.
1: Anyone else want to share?
2: I am not...
1: Lies.
2: Big and,
1: I mean,
2: I don't have lies. Big muscles.
1: I don't know what you're
2: I don't
1: about.
2: Have big muscles.
0: Yeah, I was like, where's that going?
1: Oh, that was Oreo's truth. Why are
2: no,
1: you stealing that?
2: No, I don't.
1: Come on.
2: I know.

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0: 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Well, that's it for us. We're time to get out of here for the day, guys.
1: Okay, let's go.
0: That's 5 hours.
1: Where are we going?
0: In the books. I'm done. I don't know. I'm going to go ride my bike.
1: I'm hungry.
0: You go grab you something to eat.
1: I want Whataburger because I want some gravy.
0: Okay. Well, then you sounds like you've got an entire date. It sounds like you know what you're doing.
1: Okay.
0: You're doing gravy and chicken strips?
1: Yep. Yep.
0: Toast?
1: Yep.
0: You do big
1: yep.
0: fry? You do a
1: I want the toast.
0: Dr. Pepper?
1: What
0: do you get to drink?
1: A sweet tea.
0: Okay, well, that's good for you. I don't know why I try to change your order. I'm like, good. Ranch? Or no, you just do gravy.
1: Gravy.
0: Okay, cool.
1: Just gravy.
0: You. Ketchup
1: what
0: or
1: about
0: no
1: you,
0: ketchup?
1: Oreo? What you doing?
2: No gravy today. It's Taco Tuesday.
0: You want spicy ketchup?
1: Oh, it is Taco Tuesday.
2: It is, yeah. This
0: do
2: is the day to get tacos.
0: Any other ketchup?
1: Spicy. I like the spice. I'll take it, and I take it home and put it in my bin. You know what I'm saying?
0: I like that. You got to be careful, though, because that Whataburger ketchup after 3 months gets watery at the top.
1: Ugh.
0: Yeah, you'll notice. Yeah, you'll
1: you
0: know
1: stir
0: it.
1: You'll
2: be here as a ketchup connoisseur. So
0: I do.
2: Right?
0: I know
2: about
0: what's
2: all
0: up.
2: The packets.
1: You got to stir it up.
0: I know what's up. Trust me. I know how it goes.
1: Okay. It's Taco Tuesday, though.
0: Taco
1: That's
0: Tuesday.
1: Changing my mind. Like, there's a taco truck in
2: Wausau. Decisions today, huh?
1: Yeah.
0: Nope. You've actually answered everything for me. I know what I'm doing for dinner. Know what I'm doing for lunch. We'll see you guys tomorrow. Chris is up next. Bye.
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That's the latest from Bruno Mars and Risk It All on 106.9 K-Hits. Hi, it's Chris Ryan. Sunny, hot, and 95 today. Mentally, I'm floating in a pool already.

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I'm talking about Brahms' Affair of the Heart that's coming to the Sagenet Center on Expo Square this weekend. 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

0: say.
1: That is new music from Olivia Rodrigo. It's called Stupid Song on 106.9 K-Hits. Hi, it's Chris. And although we did pretty good overall this time, Team USA's World Cup run is over as Belgium beat us 4-1 yesterday. And every 4 years, we're reminded that the rest of the world is really good at soccer. We excel in heavily funded sports like football, basketball, and baseball. And the U.S. just doesn't put a lot of money behind soccer. Maybe that will change in the coming years, but we'll be fine. Football season is coming, and we'll be able to use our hands again.
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8: Light winds and sunshine today. Temperatures climbing to 88 by noon and high near 93. Maximum heat indices will stay in the 90s today, but creep back into the triple digits tomorrow. Highs on Wednesday in the mid-90s with a 10% chance of a shower or storm nearby, but on and off rain chances will increase as we finish out the work week. From the Bob Mills Weather Center, I'm News on 6 meteorologist Stacia Knight.

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0: He is performing that song live at the BOK Center on July the 28th. That is Benson Boone in his new song, The Time of My Life, on 106.9 KITS. Hi, it's Chris Ryan. Coming up, I've got your request for Zara Larsson's Midnight Sun. Also, that new song by Bella Kay, I Love It, I Love It, I Love It. That is on the way, too.
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0: is from Orlando, Florida, and this is her first big radio hit. Her name is Bella Kay. It's called I Love It, I Love It, I Love It on 106.9 K Hits.
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1: It's 11 o'clock on your home for the Chubb Show. Taylor Swift and Olivia Rodrigo on the way. Hey, it's Chris Ryan playing Zara Larsson on Tulsa's number one hit music station.

106.9 K-Hits. Hi, it's Chris Ryan. One thing you should know about me, I absolutely love animals, especially dogs. But now that I don't have a dog anymore because mine passed away last year, if I'm out walking and I see a dog, just know I'm always going to ask you if I can pet it. A stranger's dog wagging its tail at me, can fix my entire day.

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0: Be Her from Ella Langley on 106.9 K-Hits. Hi, it's Chris, and I think this is kind of funny, but I just read that Taylor Swift and Travis Kelce's wedding guests apparently had to wait in long buffet lines to eat. I guess there was no formal sit-down dinner, so people lined up at food stations, and some even ate standing up because there weren't enough chairs. I'm thinking the most exclusive thing at this wedding wasn't the invite. It was actually a chair.
1: The Tulsa Drillers are back home this weekend at Watt Field as the Drillers take on the Springfield Cardinals. Gates open at 6 p.m. and the first pitch is at 7.
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11: Another hot and stuffy afternoon with very little wind to speak of. A high of 94, heat index approaching 100. Once again, a slim chance for an isolated storm, mainly in far southeastern Oklahoma. Heating up a little more Wednesday, low of 73, a high of 96. Highs on Thursday in the upper 90s. For the Bob Mills Weather Center, I'm News on 6 meteorologist Stephen Nairns.

This is a test of the Oklahoma Emergency Alert System. This message originated from the State Emergency Operations Center. In the event of an emergency, this system will bring you important information. This test is now concluded.

That is the latest from Teddy Swims and Mr. Know-It-All on 106.9 K-Hits. And coming up at noon, DJ Oreo's coming in to take over for the midday reset. He has got an all-new mix ready to go for you. Before that, I'm going to play Tame Impala and Jenny's remix of Dracula, plus Sabrina Carpenter on the way, too.

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3: 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DJ Oreo, Megan Trainor, Sabrina Carpenter, Rihanna, Vincent Boone. 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Somber, let's go.

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13: Another hot and stuffy afternoon with very little wind to speak of. A high of 94, heat index approaching 100. Once again, a slim chance for an isolated storm, mainly in far southeastern Oklahoma. Heating up a little more Wednesday, low of 73, a high of 96. Highs on Thursday in the upper 90s. For the Bob Mills Weather Center, I'm News on 6 meteorologist Stephen Nairns.

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4: They say the holy water's watered down, and this town's lost its faith. 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Oh my love, I take one look at you, you're taking me out.

0: That is the latest from Justin Bieber and Speed Demon on 106.9 K-Hits. Hi, it's Chris Ryan, and we want you to help us pick the songs that we play. 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
1: It's 1 o'clock on your home for the Chubb Show. Bruno Mars and Olivia Rodrigo on the way. 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

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Hi, it's Chris, and we are definitely in the thick of summer. Sunny and 95 today, and next week the highs are going to be near 100 almost every day. Mentally, I'm floating in a pool right now.

0: That is new music from Gracie Abrams. It's called Hit the Wall on 106.9 K-Hits. Hi, it's Chris Ryan. So if you don't have access to a pool, how do you feel about renting someone else's pool? Because backyard pool rentals are a growing trend where you can rent somebody's pool by the hour. I was just seeing that a lot of them start at like $40 an hour and goes up. But if I'm renting your pool, I am also renting your snack cabinet too.
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10: Another hot and stuffy afternoon with very little wind to speak of. A high of 94, heat index approaching 100. Once again, a slim chance for an isolated storm, mainly in far southeastern Oklahoma. Heating up a little more Wednesday, low of 73, a high of 96. Highs on Thursday in the upper 90s. For the Bob Mills Weather Center, I'm News on 6 meteorologist Stephen Nairns.

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1: That is new music from Olivia Rodrigo and Stupid Song on 106.9 K-Hits. Hi, it's Chris Ryan. And although we started off doing pretty good, we are done at the World Cup. Team USA lost yesterday against Belgium 4-1. And every 4 years, we're reminded the rest of the world is just really good at soccer. But we'll be fine because football season is coming and we get to use our hands again.
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1: 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Taylor Swift and Dominic Fike on the way. 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
14: A lot of sunshine and a light breeze this afternoon. That means we feel every bit of this 93 and the heat index nearing 97. Tomorrow morning starts at 72. Tomorrow's high of 96 with the heat index from 100 to 105. Thursday, a high near 99 and storm chances Friday through the weekend. From the Bob Mills Weather Center, I'm Nissan 6's Alan Crane.

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3: 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It's about that time. Now I'm counting down.
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1: 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It's the 3 at 3. Austin in the afternoon. Counts them down right now.
5: 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Your 3 at 3 starts right now. That sun is shining. You're feeling good. I'm at 106.9 K-Hits at the Kid Leroy right now at number 3.

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3: 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I really love

106.9 KHz, Tulsa's number one hit music station. Coming up at two songs. People don't let celebrities enjoy one day. 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Coming up at two songs. 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
13: A lot of sunshine and a light breeze this afternoon. That means we feel every bit of this 93 and the heat index nearing 97. Tomorrow morning starts at 72. Tomorrow's high of 96 with the heat index from 100 to 105. Thursday, a high near 99 and storm chances Friday through the weekend. From the Bob Mills Weather Center, I'm Nissan 6's Alan Crenn.

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easy tomorrow morning. You don't have to get low, but you just have to get up for the Chubb Show. 8:05, match one with a stranger on the street. And Brahms, Affair of the Heart. You could be going a whole four-pack for the fam this weekend with K-Hits.

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1: On your way to Catoosa along eastbound I-44, be on the lookout for some road work in the area. Northbound on 169 from 46th Street North to Owosso, it's a 10-minute trip. And also 10 minutes of delays southbound on 75 leading into 96. With traffic, I'm Randy Fuller.
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22: A lot of sunshine and a light breeze this afternoon. That means we feel every bit of this 93 and the heat index nearing 97. Tomorrow morning starts at 72. Tomorrow's high of 96 with the heat index from 100 to 105. Thursday, a high near 99 and storm chances Friday through the weekend. From the Bob Mills Weather Center, I'm Nissan 6's Alan Crow.

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1: You seem pretty sad for a girl so in love. 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Make sure you go pick that up. 106.5 KX. I saw it featured in the Macy's 4th of July spectacular, talking about Zara Larsson's Midnight Sun. 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

0: ready, set, go. The All Music Drive at 5 and your 5 o'clock song of the day. That's coming up next, all powered by Margaritaville, Austin of the afternoon. Don't forget tomorrow, though, at 3:25, another Wee Street Ice Center fun pack. We're talking $30 for pucks. 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
3: Eastbound on the Creek Turnpike from Memorial on your way into Broken Arrow. There's a slowdown at the transition with 169. Then after 129th, you're all good from there. Southbound at 75 continues to be stop and go at 96. With traffic, I'm Randy Fuller.
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0: 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This is Oklahoma Zone. 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Muskogee, Tulsa. Hey, Tulsa. 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
1: Are you ready?
2: 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Tell me one, the mic. What are you waiting for?
0: Time for the 5 o'clock song of the day with Austin in the afternoon.
3: Margaritaville and the 5 o'clock Summer Bar open right now. 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She's got a birthday coming up in a couple of weeks. Selena and Love You Like a Love Song. Can't.

an actress who's actually fallen on hard times and somebody we grew up with, 106.9K, it's coming out with a super cute new bag line. Who? Coming up in two songs. All Music Drive at 5 on K-Hits.

I actually love it when celebrities do something completely random like this. 106.5 KSO. So Amanda Bynes, she's fallen on hard times lately, just pulled the ultimate career plot twist, and she's actually going from movies

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couple weeks ago and released that new song, The Time of My Life. Benson Boone performing July 28th over at the BOK 106.9 Can. Somebody else who's going to be in town in October, you already know it though. Ella Langley in Choosing Texas. Okay, it's...

0: It's coming up this weekend, talking about Brahms' Affair of the Heart. And I know you want to get in absolutely free. That's why you got to wake up early with the Chubb Show tomorrow morning at 8:05. A whole four pack for you. Go to Expo Square this weekend with the fam for free.
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3: Southbound on 169 on the approach to the BA interchange. A major problem is causing a 15-minute backup to Route 66, 11th Street. Both directions of 75 are stop and go at 96. And have some ramp crowding in the I-44 BA interchange. With traffic, I'm Randy Fuller.
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20: A lot of sunshine and a light breeze this afternoon. That means we feel every bit of this 93 and the heat index nearing 97. Tomorrow morning starts at 72. Tomorrow's high of 96 with the heat index from 100 to 105. Thursday, a high near 99 and storm chances Friday through the weekend. From the Bob Mills Weather Center, I'm Nissan 6's Alan Crenn.

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3: Southbound on 169 on the approach to the BA interchange. A major problem is causing a 15-minute backup to Route 66 11th Street. Both directions of 75 are stop and go at 96. And have some ramp crowding in the I-44 BA interchange. With traffic, I'm Randy Fuller.
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1: It's 6 o'clock and you're home for the Chubb Show. On the way, we got new music from Teddy Swims and Bruno. Austin in the afternoon with Ariana Grande.

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0: back this weekend. 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
12: Not a lot of wind tonight. Going to be a stuffy evening. Temperatures 80s early on. Tomorrow morning starts lower 70s. A high tomorrow of 96. The heat index from 100 to 104. Slight mention for an isolated shower. Same thing Thursday with a high of 97. Friday through the weekend, some late night, early morning storm chances from the Bob Mills Weather Center. MBZ on 6's Alan Crum.

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